on this balmy Wednesday evening. This is your nighttime vibe. I hope that you're enjoying your day thus far. The nighttime has crept its way on in, and I've got the music for the rest of the ride. 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

0: Well, it was hot enough outside to fry an egg on the sidewalk today. Well, we got to prepare for these dangerously hot temperatures across the Charleston area. It is the summertime. Extreme heat warning will be in effect for multiple counties, even for Berkeley, Charleston, Coastal Colleton, Georgetown, and Williamsburg County. When they say those heat advisories will be in place, with the humidity combined with the heat, values can get up to 112, with no pop-up showers in sight. Look out for heat-related illnesses that can increase significantly during extreme heat. Make sure you're drinking plenty of fluids, wear light, loose-fit clothing, stay in the air conditioner, and out of the direct sunlight.
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3: This is a love that withstands time, space, and matter forever. Forever's a mighty long time. Here we are decades later. The sentiment is still the same. 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

0: It's Wednesday. Over the hump we go. We do it every night from 7 until 10, Monday through Thursday. We call it The Vibe. My name is Belinda Parker. Always good to be by your side. Playing some good music and sharing some information, too. 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
1: Yeah, ladies, I know you're tired of the same old thing. Things have become so mundane. I mean, your bedroom is just so cold. It's so cold, but I'm here to tell you, I got a strategy. We about to heat it up. Come on.

It's cancer season in the building. Hey, happy birthday to all you cancers that are celebrating. Like you, Kurt Walker, funny man Jake Staley, and Nettie Net. Monique Love, happy birthday, Bridgetta Tribble, and Arthur Townsend. Q Tobin, happy birthday to you, funny man Steve Wanamaker and Simone Weeks. Leonard Johnson, happy birthday. Anthony Whitener, Naja Gilliard. Miss Emma Neal, happy birthday to you, Diva. Sharon Freya, happy birthday, John Woljick Jr. Harry Kohlstock, happy birthday to you. And if it's your birthday too, well, I hope that you're celebrating.

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And here we go, another time has slipped away and it's time for me to go. But always a pleasure to be in your company, though. So tomorrow, ladies, it's all for us. It'll be Thursday. Man, this week went by so quick. But to take care of you for the rest of the evening, we've got the maintenance man, Keith Sweat, inside the Sweat Hotel till 3 a.m. Brothers and sisters, I'll be praying for you, and I thank you so much for doing the same for us. You have yourself a beautiful night. God bless. The South Carolina Grand Lodge.

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know, some folks even do worse things than that behind it. 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So, travel with me in your mind to that special person who can make you do things for that loving that you know you ain't supposed to.

It's the Sweat Hotel. 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If only that were possible. But I know what is possible. For me to hold conversation with you all night long. So call me at 866-92-SWEAT. 866-927-9328. Let's apologize. Let's confess. And let the maintenance man do what he do. Now, I hope you had a great day today. Now it's time for me to do what I do and make your night that much better. You just checked into the Sweat Hotel.

understand I love you. You know what I'm saying? 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And right now, I can't give you what you need, you know? I mean, I want to love you, man.

0: 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Yeah. Make your reservation now by calling
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0: That's 866-927-9328.
2: Hey, this is Keith. Who am I speaking to?
3: Hi, this is Akemia Davis. How are you?
2: I'm good. Where you calling from, babe?
3: I'm calling from Winchester, Tennessee.
2: Okay, what can I do for you tonight, girl?
3: I just want you to know I listen to your station every night. I go to sleep with that station.
2: Thank you so much. I appreciate that, baby.
3: And I got much love for you.
2: All right, you have a great night. Thank you so much. All right.
3: Okay.
2: Hey, this is Keith. Who am I speaking to?
4: Hi, Keith, baby. This is Doretha Hollins Williams. How are you doing?
2: I'm good. Where you calling from, huh?
4: I'm calling from Augusta, Georgia.
2: Okay, what can I do for you tonight, babe?
4: Well, I was just calling because, you know, whenever I try to get you, I always want to give you the heads up and everything that you do such a wonderful job and playing such beautiful music for the world to hear.
2: Thank you. I just wanted to pass
4: that on to you.
2: Thank you so much. How's your night?
4: My night is going well.
2: Okay.
4: I'm about to get some fried chicken. That'll be just wonderful, won't it?
2: Okay, yes, it will be. Well, you enjoy your chicken and you enjoy the show, okay?
4: Oh, I will. And you have a good night.
2: Thank you so much. Bye-bye.
4: All righty. Bye.
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0: 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Dad's old truck embarrassed me. Now that I'm a dad, I understand. 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Showed up every single day, always got the job done. 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My truck embarrasses my kids. It's old and ugly and just hit 200,000 miles. It always starts and gets the job done. Dad knew what he was doing. 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
1: 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So hit the Sweat Man up at 866-92-SWEAT. 866-927-9328. 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And then I'll tell someone else you're sorry. 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
4: Hey, this is Keith in West Virginia.
5: This is Jennifer Oliver.
4: Hey, Jennifer, how you doing? Where you calling from today?
5: I'm calling from Jonesboro, Arkansas.
4: Jonesboro, Arkansas. Okay, Jennifer, what can I do for you tonight, hon?
5: I'd like to apologize to my fiancé. Steve, I've been giving him a lot of grief, just caused a lot of problems lately.
4: Okay, why have you been giving him grief, and what problems has it caused you?
5: Well, it's just he's quiet, and I'm a loud type of person.
4: Oh, I know about that. I definitely know about one of those. I'm just playing. Go ahead. Go ahead.
5: I try to talk to him, he's so quiet, and it gets me so angry that I just snaps on him, but I do love him.
4: You do love him, but that's not the way to handle anything, and I'm quite sure that's why you call and apologize, and... Okay, baby girl. Thank you for checking in. I appreciate that. All right?
5: All right, bye.
4: Have a great one.
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2: Hello, who am I speaking to?
3: Hi, how you doing?
2: What's up, Jackie? How you doing, baby?
3: All right, how you doing?
2: I'm good, I'm good. What can I do for you tonight, boo? Long time no here, baby.
3: I know. So that's on you, because you should call me.
2: You should be calling me.
3: I should be calling you. I call you and I can't get you.
2: You can't get me, baby. You can get me anytime you want to get me.
3: I can get you anytime I want to get
2: anytime,
3: you.
2: Anytime.
3: So how was your day?
2: My day was good, Jackie. How was yours?
3: Oh, it was wonderful.
2: It was wonderful.
3: Uh-huh. So what happened to Frank calling me?
2: Frank is going to call you, baby. He's been a little busy. But I'm going to make sure he picks up that phone and call you, because you're a hard woman to resist.
3: I've been waiting. See, Frank haven't called.
2: Oh, baby, he's going to call you.
3: Where he going to call?
2: Believe me, just be patient, baby. Patience is a virtue.
3: Okay, I'm going to be waiting. So I want to know, I want information on Frank.
2: You want information on Frank?
3: Yeah, he might not be interested in me.
2: You know, that might take all night long to tell you about Frank. Frank wears many hats.
3: Okay.
2: All right, but I'm going to have Frank call you, boo. All right?
3: Okay.
2: All right, Jackie, just be patient, baby. I got you, baby. I got you.
3: Okay.
2: For real, I got you.
3: All right.
2: But when Frank calls now, you need to be ready, okay?
3: No, Frank need to be ready.
2: You need to be ready, because Frank is going to give you what you've been waiting for.
3: Okay.
2: All right, Jackie. Love you, baby.
3: Love you, too.
2: Bye-bye.
3: Bye.
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1: Hey, Keith. It's Veronica. I'm calling from Augusta, Georgia. I just want to say I love you so much. Like, I really do. Like, I'm only 31, but I listen to you, all of your music. I love everything about you, and I love that you still have concerts and you can still breathe while performing. You are the mom. You are my favorite. Everybody here in Augusta knows that. So anyway, I just wanted to call to tell you that. I love you, Keith.
0: Didn't get through tonight?
2: 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Try your call again.
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Somebody tell them people Mr. Hem is here. Whoa, whoa, whoa, whoa, whoa. Mr. Hem.

0: This is Steve Harvey Morning Show, man. You can't do nothing around my crack at all. Nothing. Yeah, you tattoo, you can't sketch on it. You can't put tracing paper on my crack. And I'm not going to hold still. I just can't do it because I'm a clinch. I'm going to tear your paper up. I'm just trying to tell you. You can't do nothing, Carla. You can't do nothing around mine. I'm telling you right, it ain't going to work. I don't know what pencil you got. You think you finna draw? 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That's all I'm telling you. Your little tattoo gun ain't going to be able to work no more. I snap a needle.
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6: Now, from the Gerald's Tires and Brakes 843 Traffic Center.
7: No accidents and no major problems on 26 eastbound heading downtown. No major problems on 526 eastbound or westbound.
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2: Ladies and gentlemen, boys and girls, everybody from around the world, you are listening right now to the Steve Harvey Morning Show. Man, ain't nothing like it. Now, look, there are other morning shows out there, and you're free to do what you want to do, but the fact that you chose to ride with us this morning, well, we appreciate it. And we're going to try to do our best to, first of all, have gratitude to remind you of your spiritual element in this life. You got to have God, man. Please, y'all. I ain't beating you over the head with it. Okay, well, I am. I'm beating you over the head with it. You need to.

0: mess this thing up, man. You're too close to the gate. Come on now. There ain't nothing wrong with having a relationship with God. Don't let nobody fool you. God is necessary, man. Do you feel me? I mean, he is necessary. You going to run up into somewhere it can't be nobody but God. Now, what you going to do then? Well, what have you done? Well, let me tell you what you did. He probably carried you through it anyway because he's full of grace and mercy and he's a forgiving God. And he knows sometimes you're stupid and you're going to do some old ignorant mess and then you're going to... When he bring you through it, now you're going to sit up and talk about, whoo, I made it through that. You ain't made it through nothing. He carried you over them hot coals. He came and got you out of that rushing water. That's grace. Okay, well, it's about to turn into something else. Hope y'all feel all right this morning. You know what I'm saying? Welcome to the ride, y'all. Shirley Strawberry, Carla Pharrell, Mississippi, Monica. First day I've ever seen Monica, drag in to work after the production and all that. First time ever. We'll find out what's going on with that. Well, ain't got to find out what's going on with him. Junior, the comeback kid. Yeah, all right now. The legend that he is, nephew Tommy. Junior! What's going on with your little pimp?
1: Oh, man, I'm good, man. Let me ask you this, Uncle. What is your morning routine when you get up with God? What do you be saying to him? When you get up in the morning,
0: I start with gratitude. That's first, question. You know, I got a list now. Things I be wanting, but and sometimes if I'm not careful, I'll rush to that list. But
2: right away.
0: I stop myself quickly and remember all that he's done for me and show gratitude for the things he's done. The more you're grateful for, the more he will give you to be grateful for. And then I've learned how to pray differently as I've gotten a little bit older. You know, I just started incorporating the prayers for others. I'm not just my immediate family, but other people that I know that may be going through some stuff. I'll make sure I pray for them too now. Yeah.
3: Wow.
0: And that
3: was a good question.
0: And I've started openly letting go of a lot of stuff that I've been holding on to. You know, that wasn't doing me no good. And I think that part has made me feel a lot better. It has something to do with your health and everything. Sometimes you carry in the sickness. That's my morning ritual. And then I come in here, see what's wrong with you, and then I take it from there.
1: Wow.
3: All right. Great question, Juniors.
4: That's how you
3: coming up
4: that
3: in 32
4: thing.
3: Minutes.
1: Oh, until the end.
3: After
0: you
3: the
0: gotta
3: hour.
0: Wrap it up some kind of way.
3: We'll run that prank back with the nephew right after this.
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14: Now for the Gerald's Tires and Brakes 843 Traffic Center.
15: No accidents and no major problems on 26 eastbound heading downtown. No major problems on 526 eastbound or westbound.
2: veterans in the low country.
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5: From the Gerald's Tires and Brakes 843 Traffic Center.
6: Accident Rivers Avenue at Green Ridge Road. 26 westbound, heavy traffic from Somerville to Ashley Phosphate, about a 30-minute ride downtown. 526 eastbound, your ride slows down from International Boulevard to the Don O Bridge.
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2: Now, from the Gerald's Tires and Brakes 843 Traffic Center.
3: 26 eastbound heavy traffic from Somerville to the 526 interchange. About a 30-minute ride downtown. 526 eastbound heavy traffic from International Boulevard to Clements Ferry. 526 westbound heavy traffic from the Donahoe Bridge to the 26 interchange.
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1: Now, from the Gerald's Tires and Brakes 843 Traffic Center.
2: 26 eastbound heavy traffic from Somerville to the 526 interchange. About a 30-minute ride downtown. 526 eastbound heavy traffic from International Boulevard to Clements Ferry. 526 westbound heavy traffic from the Donhoe Bridge to the 26 interchange.
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6: 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What you got, Junior?
7: Hey, Junior, right, I got a little sports for you, man. I got some sports for you because we was talking on the Strawberry Letter about injuries that you can have in the sport of lovemaking. Lovemaking is a sport, and you can get a lot of injuries doing that. And I was telling y'all how one of my main injuries I got was when I did the doughknob dive. And I overdosed and I hit my head on the corner of that nightstand and knocked myself out. I don't know how long I was. I think it was about like 2 days.
8: You had a concussion?
7: Yeah, 2 days. And then I got hurt one time doing the Donkey Kong. And that I didn't know how that happened because I had done the Donkey Kong.
8: What's it called?
7: I got hurt doing the Donkey Kong.
8: What is that? What do you do when you're doing the Donkey Kong?
7: That's when I go away from the bed and then I put my back up against the wall and I run as hard as I can and dive on the bed. It's called the Donkey Kong. But when I dove, my foot slipped on the rug.
8: You run?
7: And that rug shot out from under me. and my chest went across that

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I love the fact that God is who he is. God is everything. He's all-powerful, all-knowing, all-seeing, all-prevailing, all-doing, all-knowing. Whatever you need, God got it.

0: Now, from the Gerald's Tires and Brakes 843 Traffic Center.
1: 26 eastbound, heading downtown, heavy traffic from Ashley Phosphate Road to Meeting Street. 526 eastbound, heavy traffic from International Boulevard to Clements Ferry Road.
2: You should be driving.
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1: Can you believe we missed this?
2: What?
1: Did we miss? You know, Carla, that this past Tuesday was Tell the Truth Day?
2: Girl, we missed it.
1: We missed it. I can't believe we missed that. I mean, yeah, we missed it. Yeah, we all tell. I know the guys did. I know the guys don't care, but you know, we all tell, you know, little white lies from time to time. But Steve,
3: white lie. What is that?
1: You really? Well, you know, it's just a. It's not a black lie.
3: Well, did you just say we all lie?
1: Yeah, I mean, some. Yeah, we do. If I'm honest, we do.
3: Okay. Yeah.
1: I never said I didn't lie. I never said that. I just.
3: Well, you made it sound like it. You and Carla. Well, y'all always make it sound like.
2: No. So, what's the last lie you told?
1: I just prefer.
2: Tell the Truth Day was Tuesday. Today is Thursday. What was the last lie you told, Steve?
4: We done lied all the way to Tuesday.
3: I lied Tuesday.
5: Lied to Thursday.
2: On the day. On the truth.
3: I lied today, this morning.
1: You mean before we got to work or to us? Yeah, on the show today.
2: You lied to Junior? What lie did you tell Junior?
3: I don't know. I think I like showed concern or something.
2: What?
3: Oh my God.
1: Did you feel that he was sincere, Junior?
2: I believed him.
3: Yeah.
1: Wow.
4: He's good at it.
1: Okay. Look, coming up next, we'll play a round of Would You Rather.
3: If you believe it or care.
1: Right after this.
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0: because I didn't want them to have to go through what I went through, because I had no cushion. I had no safety net. I couldn't go to my parents when I got in trouble because they was poor. But I changed that. And I became the person, I gave my children a life that I didn't have. But I can't be mad because they got that life now. Because I gave that life to them. You do for people because you wish somebody had done it for you. But now you have the ability to do it for somebody else. Y'all, you just filling your mission. And so what I started doing was, I became, instead of resentful, I became proud of myself. Come on, dog, you did it. Somebody told me, they said, man, if you could do anything you wanted to do, what would you do? I said, I'd golf and fish. He said, why don't you just go do that, man? You done put your time. I don't want, whoa, man. I can't just go do what I want to do. I have a responsibility. I have responsibility to this radio show. I got responsibility to that game show. I got responsibilities, man, that, and a lot of people count on me to do those two things because their livelihood is tied to that. But instead of being resentful for that, I became proud of it. Man, take pride in the things that you're able to do instead of being resentful for all the stuff you have to do. Does that make sense? That show helped me out, man. I sure hope that helped you, man. I'm proud that my kids ain't had the same life I got. I can't get mad at them because they ain't had to struggle like me. Hey, man, that's what you set out to do. You did it. Ta-da, congratulations. Mission accomplished. Have a great day today, y'all.
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0: Yes, the pleasure would be mine to spend the rest of your midday with you until 3. It is the Gino Show on a Throwback Thursday. But you know, we still got to hit you with the new fire. That is my man Raheem Devon. It's got the number one R&B album in America on the Billboard charts. The pleasure would be mine. Shout out to my At Work network, everybody out there at Boeing, Charleston International Airport, all the warehouses, BJ's, Costco's, and Sam's Club, the Mercedes-Benz plant, and everybody out at the Volvo plant checking in. 972-9999. 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
1: 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Jaheim. Speaking of a throwback, here's Tony. Whatever you want. Oh, yeah, baby. I got it right here. You can just hit me up. 972-9999. Come on. Catch this.

to love it, to stand time, space, and matter forever. Forever's a mighty long time. Here we are, decades later. The sentiment is still the same. Listen.

0: It's Star 99.7. 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

0: That's Omarion. Song is called The One. Yes, you are the one. Speaking of one, Everyone Voice Matters. It's the 9th annual Back to School event happening on Saturday, August 1st, 3659 West Montague Avenue in North Charleston. 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They got 1,000 book bags. 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They got the game truck, Skate Boss, Hoop Charleston. Get out there and get your hoop on, get your LeBron, get your Steph Curry game going down. They got the face painting, jump castles, and so much more. It's the Geno Show. This
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All right. Do remember, when you find yourself at the end of the rope, tie a knot and hold on tight. Because ain't nobody bad like you, baby. Remember to tell somebody you love them while they're still here. And know that I love you some.

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0: you could put me any place on the map, cause I'm him. Never chase bread, chase the vision. 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Somebody tell them people Mr. Hem is here.
1: Whoa, whoa, whoa, whoa, whoa, whoa.
0: Mr. Hem is here.
1: Whoa, whoa, whoa, whoa, whoa, whoa.
0: Mr. Hem.
2: 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All right. 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

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Erykah Badu, you are the love of my life. Speaking of love of my life, here's Drew Hill. Not one, not two, not three, not four, but five steps. Come on and catch this vibe.

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0: 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Good afternoon, you and me until 3. All right, now, old school reggae fans, Steel Pulse. I know y'all love some Steel. Who doesn't love Steel Pulse? Man, they're coming to town. They're coming to town on July 25th at the Refinery. Guess who's going to be giving away tickets all next week? Yeah, you guessed it. Me, right here on Star 99.7 The Vibe.
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0: 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Your love feels like home. Speaking of home, it is time for me to go home. Thank you for letting me be a part of your life. As always, God bless each and every one of you and you and especially you. God, most of all, thank you for letting me do the Chino Show. I love you absolutely, positively, unconditionally love you, you and me. Kicking off the weekend tomorrow, TGIF. Thank God it's going to be a Friday midday edition of the Chino Show, 10 a.m. Love, real love. It is a verb. It's an action word. 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DJ D Nice is up next at 3 right here on Star 99.7 The Vibe. 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

0: Gerald's Tires and Brakes, 843 traffic.
1: Accident on 6 Mile Road in front of the Mount Pleasant Fire Station. Ellis Oak at Folly Road. 526 westbound on the Wando. Forsyth Bluff at Highway 17. And Bohicken Road on Johns Island at Shadow Pond. 972-1152.
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0: Brand new Isaiah Falls with Taboo with George Shuley, DJ D-Nice, taking care of your musical needs on this Ladies' Day Thursday. Now, understand, if you love reggae, if you love some real good reggae, coming to the Low Country Saturday, July 25th, is the group Steel Pulse. 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
3: 26 westbound on the Wando, Porsche's Bluff at Highway 17, and Bohicken Road on John's Island at Shadow Pond. 972-1152.
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0: Gerald's Tires and Brakes, 843 Traffic.
1: We have wrecks, I-26 westbound at Cosgrove, Riverland Drive at Bradham Road, 526 eastbound at the I-26 interchange, Highway 41 in front of Lowe's Foods, Riverland Drive at Central Park, Dorchester Road near Lamb's, King Street near the Francis Marion Hotel, 972-1152.
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23: 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Something's got a-

0: That's my girl Jilly from Philly. She said, don't play with it. It's yours truly, DJ D-Nice, on this Ladies' Day Thursday. And I need to let you know it's happening next Saturday, ladies. Make sure you bring those kids out. The South Carolina Grand Lodge of Ancient Free and Accepted Masons are hosting their 22nd year annual Friends and Family Day at the North Charleston Sports Complex, formerly known as Danny Jones Recreational Facility in North Charleston. Now understand, the address is 1455 Monitor Street in North Charleston, starting at 11 a.m. to 3 p.m. Come on out, get your free book bags, back-to-school supplies, tablets, computers, all that great stuff to get your kids ready for the up-and-coming school year. DJ Boss Hawk will be providing the soundtrack. Auntie Savannah J will be on the MIC. You got Skate Boss, you got train rides, you got free haircuts, plenty of games and activities for the kids. A great day to give back to the community. Come on out and have a good time. Get your kids ready for back to school. And it's all being brought to you by the South Carolina Grand Lodge and the vibe of the Lowcountry. 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
2: On the scene of wrecks, 526 eastbound at I-26 westbound, 526 westbound at Sam Rittenberg Boulevard, Highway 41 in front of Lowe's Foods, and Riverland Drive at Central Park. You can be our eyes and ears on the roadway. 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

0: 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Baby? 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
0: What's that? 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
2: Gerald's Tires and Brakes, 843 traffic.
3: Rex 526 westbound at Sam Ritz, Ashley Avenue in front of MUSC. 526 westbound on the Westmoreland, Dorchester between Ashley Phosphate and Appian Way. In front of Walmart, Mount Pleasant, Oakland Market. 526 westbound, the Paul Cantrell eastbound off ramp. 972-1152.
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2: Gerald's Tires and Brakes, 843 Traffic.
3: Still reporting wrecks, 171 Ashley Avenue in front of MUSC, 546 westbound at Sam Rick, Maybank Highway, closest to Headquarters Plantation Drive, in front of Walmart at Oakland Market, East Bay at Vernon, Dorchester Road in front of Taco Bell, 526 westbound on the Westmoreland, 972-1152.

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0: Daryl's Tires and Brakes, 843 Traffic.
1: Working on Rex, Queen Street close to Archdale, Ashley Avenue near MUSC, East Bay close to Vernon Street, Dorchester at Patriot, 526 westbound at Paul Cantrell at the off-ramp, and University Boulevard at Medical Plaza Drive, 972-1152.
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0: the pleasure will be mine on this Ladies' Day Thursday. Well, actually, it's my time to get up out of the building, Low Country. God willing, I'll be back tomorrow to do it again. Miss BP is up next to take care of your musical needs for the remainder of the afternoon. Right here on the Vibe of the Low Country. 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

world that withstands time, space, and matter forever. Forever's a mighty long time. Here we are decades later. The sentiment is still the same. Listen.

It's Thursday. Welcome to The Vibe. My name is Belinda Parker. You can call me BP, and you know it's special tonight because it's ladies' night. So ladies, we've got the music design, especially with you in mind, and some information you can use too. 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

Who doesn't like a deal, right? 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

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Hey, they'll even be doing a fish fry. 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It's happening at the Felix Pinckney Community Center on Saturday, July the 18th, from noon until 6. If you need some more information, stop through to star99.7.com.

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